0: 170.
1: Nine
0: one one, hang up. 321 Battle Mountain Lane, cross of Sharps Lane.

0: 4歳4歳。You get me that Bound Mountain call, please.
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0: 1115 North Charles Severs for a suspicious person between the alleyway of Hollingsworth and the shopping center. The caller stated that there was an older male laying on the ground in the alleyway. He did not appear to be moving. The suspect should be wearing a gray or white shirt. Again, that's 1115 North Charles Severs for
1: 237 copy. I'll be in right.

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1: I've been given this mail of courage right to the Ignite and Valerie Department Bravo 4.
0: Appreciate it.

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0: 153.
1: 153. I've got a muscle check. Mahoney Road, across from Johnson Road. Colors of 5 females on Segways with black polos, saying that they are with Fox Pest Control. They've left in the direction towards East Tri-County Boulevard. My scene around the 400 block.
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2: Comes back on a black 2015 Dodge to an Erica Webster of Clinton. No stolen record, and it expires April of 27th.
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0: 27, traffic stop 100 block of South Charles Sears on Tennessee 017, Bravo Bravo, November Romeo 017, Bravo Bravo, November Romeo, be on a black Dodge Dart.
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1: Go ahead.
0: Traffic complaint, Clinton Highway, cross of Edgemore Road. Caller states there were two black motorcycles speeding and weaving in and out of traffic. They were last seen driving down Edgemore Road toward Clinton Highway. Unsure which direction they turned onto Clinton Highway.
1: Copy, I'll be en route. I'll be coming from Apple 2-0.
2: 2-27. Good. 3-6. Out of Knox.
3: Negative Knox. 10-4. I'm okay, I'll be busy. Citation.
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0: I'll check Clinton Highway from the city hallway. 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
1: Globals in what county?
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1: 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When my partner went to gather further information, he hung up the phone, and now the phone's giving a busy signal. 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
0: Copy. You can go and show myself in 169 and route with 405 as well.
1: Where is he?
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0: 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Status local. Good.
1: Steve Brooks, out of Clinton. Negative locals, negative NCIC.
0: Copy. .7, .5, you close.
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173, traffic stop. Clinton Highway, hit Clinton Highway Wrecker, Tennessee 360, Bravo Golf, Zulu, Nora. Black SUV.

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I want that number when you're in. 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
1: 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Everything. 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
0: Okay, well, thank you.

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0: We're going to be doing an investigation in reference to the we found a truck running.
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1: 25, go ahead.
0: Just be advised, my partner's taking a call of an assault that took place at El Tapame in South Clinton. One of these subjects is on his way to MMC with a stab wound. She's gathering more information right now. But again, the subject has left en route to MMC or a hospital. They didn't say which hospital.
1: Copy, is the suspect still on scene?
0: Stand by, she's gathering more, I'll find it.
2: Northbound on Clint.
1: Found that route from the north side.
0: Said the other subject is walking back to his house at 111 Glenwood. 111 Glenwood.
1: Go for it.
3: Suspect still has the weapon, walking to his home.
2: Yeah,

0: 37, do you have traffic?
1: 27, affirmative. I'm on scene, Glenwood Drive and Clinch.

0: 7. If you want to come down kind of centralized on this for a minute.
1: 237, copy.
2: Just be advised, the Watkins subject is going to be an 18-year-old male. I'm putting his info in the system.

0: 25-200, that, do we got victim information?
1: I'm getting more information now.
0: Copy. Do we got a description of the suspect, what he's wearing or anything?
2: Stand by.
0: I was just asking if we have a suspect description.
2: We're getting that information. Stand by.

0: 25, 27, I spoke with the subject that was stabbed, stated that he was just basically grazed, but he does have a broke arm. He is currently at MMC, and I put his name and phone number into the card. Do I need to go ahead and send the alert to command staff?
1: Stand by. I'll be out with 27.

0: 25.
1: Go ahead.
0: You can go as much as that stuff now, just let them know what's going on. We do have the suspect in custody, and we're going to be figuring out what's going on here.

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1: 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That's 152-162-626.
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0: 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I see some wet spots over here, but it looks like the back of
1: copy.

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0: 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Tom is going to be putting that male subject detained. I'll also issue Miranda.
1: Proceed.

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0: Go listen to the report.
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0: Go ahead.
2: 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This male detaining for the time being.
0: Where is he?
3: Let myself point down 319 passes.

0: 237,
1: being route to 2237 North Seavers. It's going to be McDonald's for unwanted persons. Caller advises the area manager wants them trespassed. It's going to be a female and a male sleeping in a gray sedan.
0: 237, copy.

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1: Eleven, we're out with the ball. 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
0: Where are you safe?

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0: Yeah, I got to read back, please.
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0: Read it back.
2: 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That's 2 Tango Lima India 7 Oscar Uniform.

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1: Right.
0: 37, it appears Amber Rose has a warrant out of Colorado. Stand by for further. I'm going to go ahead and confirm.
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0: 323 Old Clinton Highway. 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
1: Welfare check 104, Gitch Lane, cross of Pine Ridge Road. 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He has some health issues and she's worried about him. She would like a call after you clear.
0: Copy.

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0: 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You can show me in service. 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
0: Where are you, Steve?

0: 225. We have a call pending in the south zone. It's going to be 134 Mountain Meadow Lane for a property check. Caller advises his dogs are barking and would like an officer to do a drive through the neighborhood. What do you advise?
1: 10-4,
0: Houston,
1: Mountain Meadow.

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1: 237, you showed back in service. I tried multiple times to call the caseworker for CPS. I wasn't able to get a hold of her. I'll be back in service.

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0: 173 traffic stop. It's more Clinton Highway, Tennessee 120, Bravo Golf Golf Sierra. It's a great Toyota Camry.
1: Sounds like a Toyota Yaris, but it's valid. I just don't.
0: Personally.

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1: Yeah.
0: I've won that number when you're ready.
1: Got it.
0: Tennessee, 065-436-639.
1: Yeah.

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Notice 7, please. 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
1: Yep.

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0: Was it, Harry? That's a vehicle, 161 Cedar Grove Lane, crosses Mitchell Lane. It's a 2005 red Chevy Silverado with an Indiana registration. He does not have a lien against it, last seen around 1800.
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1: Yeah.
0: White Nissan Sentra, Tennessee 640, Boy Queen Queen Sam, Riverside at Severs.
1: It's valid, negative solar. Insurance confirmed.

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0: 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That tag didn't return on that white Nissan. It returned on a gray Ford.
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2: 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Does return to that truck.

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0: Yeah, Corey Huff, 727 of 85.
1: Copy, he's negative local from CIC.
0: Copy.

0: 53. I'll have a name and last name. You can try to locate date of birth for her.
1: Good.
0: In Andrea Dane, spelling of the first name's Alpha, November, Delta, Romeo, India, Alpha. Spelling of the last is Delta, Alpha, November, Echo.
1: Copy. More 53, can that be out of Tennessee or Indiana or possibly any other state?
0: Try California and Tennessee.
1: Copy.

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1: Negative.
0: Copy.

0: 53, the last two on her first name are going to be EA, Echo Alpha.
1: Copy. I sent you that picture, if you can confirm that's her.
0: Copy. Found a date of birth for her as well. It's going to be 04-18 of 82. That picture didn't come through, by the way.

0: 153, I was able to locate her OLN. Address is off of Leaf Lane, 103 Leaf Lane in Clinton.
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0: Affirmative.
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0: want me to go out there to Leaf Lane and see if that truck's there?
1: Negative. He just got a phone call saying it's probably with his mom in Kentucky. I'm gonna give her a call.
0: Okay.

0: Good.
1: You can enter that vehicle into ICS, Colin. You can show me in service with a report.
0: Copy.
1: Where's he going? Can you get him a ride out of that trailer park? He started walking on foot out of the trailer park before I left.

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0: I'll be out of service.

0: 37. Can you be en route to 800 block of North Main Street? It's going to be right there on the county line. Sir, I speak with an officer. Caller advises he hit a deer and would just like to make a little police report. No injuries. It's going to be a 2010 Chevy Suburban. His flashers are on.
1: 237, cop. I'll be right back.
0: Thursday.

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1: Being a 235 highway drive block two, it's going to be for a EDP, point surviving a 71-year-old wife, has seen people, and say he brought her home from the hospital yesterday against her advice, and now she was throwing stuff when they got home yesterday. She's not actively throwing anything, but she has seen 235 highway drive block two.

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1: Negative.
0: Copy, thank you.

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We'll add them to the call. She's going to be transported by EMS to the hospital. I'll have a report.

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1: Copy. We should be able to clear you shortly.
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0: 162. I got two to add to this card. One by name and date of birth. The other one by Tennessee DL. First one's going to be birth 3/11/56.
1: 8286091. Central, you'll look out for a Hensley box truck. They're advising the truck is on the roadway. Possible talk to the driver. Last thing, coming around the rock wall on South Beaver, coming towards Clinton. There is a 4 to 5 minute time delay against the yellow box truck.

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1: 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I'll have a report.
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0: Last unit, you're broken. 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

at 203 Yarnell Road. The property owner there is advising he was at the home on Monday. Everything was okay while he was there. The day when he arrived, the back screen door is damaged. He said the main door doesn't appear to have any damage. He also advised a neighbor told him Wednesday evening there's a car down at the road by the power pole. The vehicle and the driver said they just ran out of gas. 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

0: 168. 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The complainant's going to be in the records office.
1: Copy.

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Charlie, you can look out for a blue 2002 Nissan Xterra, Tennessee, 410 Bravo Lima, Mike 9.

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We'll have Long My Road from North Main to the cemetery there shut down temporarily.

0: 159?
1: On duty. I've been routed to 800 Market Street in Knoxville for court.

0: Charlie, and send my coffee while we're working for Port Jefferson. Send Charlie, and be on the lookout for a reckless driver. It's going to be a blue Ford Mustang. Plane survivor was lost sight of it. He was passing Spire Park. It's heading northbound towards Fletcher Bay. He's estimating speeds of 90 miles an hour or more. It's a blue Ford Mustang.
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0: St. Mountain 4, Bravo, Quebec, Kilo, Bravo. 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
1: Hi, Wolf, RJ, 8100 Yacht Road, Lot 37. Client advisor 3 juvenile, possibly under the age of 10, that's been left alone for hours now.
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0: 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I made contact. 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
2: 41, being right, 2090 North Beaver, Hammer. Flying Bosom, there's a dog, a three, Toyota, crossover. 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Doesn't start on green, 2014 Toyota. Maybe

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And then 630 Quench Avenue, get go through.

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1: NVA, unknown injury, Edgemore Road, closest cross of Ozella. It's going to be a gray van and a light green car.
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2: 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So far, 3 injuries.
1: Breathing.

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One is playing a chest pain and risk. I have another patient in the vehicle, 67-year-old male.

0: 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One is complaining of chest pain and wrist pain. 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Was there another patient?
1: Affirmative. I'm a 15-year-old white female complaining of chest and stomach pain.
0: Breathing.

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1: 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Do you have that registration?
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0: I have a traffic hazard in the 500 block of Raccoon Valley Road near Claxton Farm Lane. Caller advises there's a horse in the roadway.
1: Copy. One 39 direct 391 ticket. 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
2: 119. The roads will be shut down right now. Just look for traffic.

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0: Eastbound is going to be shut down right now. We got a lot of traffic.

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1: Phantom home and disturbance, 2348 East West Valley Road, across the Windstone Road. Caller advised to see he was driving down the road, and a subject in another vehicle has pulled a gun out on him. He's pulled into a driveway at 2348, and the person with the gun is in the driveway next to him.
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0: 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Everything is okay.
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around it. Hurry, Steve. Right, 41. Handled by phone. Why is it going to be a juvenile request to be put on?

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0: 10 4. Traffic stop at intersection of Alvarez Green Highway and Overs Highway.
1: 3 6.

0: 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Clinton Highway, Mojave, Tennessee registration, 861 Bravo Romeo Foxtrot Juliet. It's gonna be on a silver.
1: 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NSR insurance confirmed.
2: 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Who's your next service? 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

0: 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Caller's advising there's at least one patient. 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
1: Yeah, I'm in route.

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Either one will be on investigating. Who do I have to make?

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The tan Nissan you ran shows confirmed. The black Honda shows unconfirmed.

0: have a traffic complaint. It's going to be Edgemore Road, cross Flint Highway. It's going to be a black motorcycle weaving in and out of traffic and popping wheelies. He just turned on Edgemore Road about 2 minutes ago. It's going to be bear restrictions in 2 Kilo 3992.
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I'll pay for due treatment transport.

Can you show me how the possibly disabled vehicle? It's going to be Clinton Highway at Old Clinton Highway. 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

0: Copy. Turns back to unknown caller, 2012 Jeep to a Kevin Grip. Valid. And if
1: Copy, it's going to be the same one from our traffic stop earlier. He's apparently ran out of gas.
0: You're receiving.

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0: 33.
1: I tried to holler at you. Do you have a traffic stop?
2: Sorry, I'm getting this off.
1: I can't.
0: Go ahead. Been route to 170, Frank L. Diggs Drive. It's going to be for a 911 open line. Just be advised, there is a language barrier. Received. 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
2: We're on scene here at the KOA campground. We're sitting at site H21. There's no camper or person here. Do you have anything further?
1: Green team, stand by.
2: We might have found our patient.

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0: campground manager now. We were at another site. Somebody flagged us down for whatever reason, but we're heading to the right person now.
1: Be safe.
2: Got another call pending. It's going to be in the north zone at 3 Lilac Court for a car blocking a female in her driveway. 3 Lilac Court. What do you advise?
1: If you can send 31 to that.
2: 31, do you copy? 31, I got it.

0: 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See if someone sees. They have called a couple of times.
1: Thirty to 33. I'm passing Bland Road right now. 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
1: 31,

0: Jack. 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

0: 233, I'll be back in service. 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
1: 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It's valid. NSR insurance confirmed.
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1: Firearms complaint, Ulta Court Hills Road near Marco Drive. It's going to be the big white house. Complainant would like to remain anonymous. Advised that they're shooting firearms there. She likes to check to make sure they're shooting them in a safe manner. She thinks they're going by her house.
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1: Comes back to a blue 2009 Nissan to a Marissa Walker of 2nd Street in Rocky Top. It's valid. 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

0: 116, I couldn't call. But could you repeat?
1: Yes, ma'am. Is the people shooting the house on Old Tacora Hills?
0: Yes. Shooting.

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1: 160.
0: Made contact with the resident. They are shooting in a safe direction. 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
1: Copy, sir.